0: Indeed presents hires you can't afford to get wrong, like public works supervisor.
1: Hey, this water main is under a ton of pressure. 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
2: 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Wait, should I have added a 4th layer?
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5: 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Siempre decimos presente, pero a veces el sistema no está presente. El racismo estructural es un sistema donde las instituciones y leyes favorecen a unos y frenan a otros por su origen o raza. Por ejemplo, cuando nuestras escuelas no tienen suficientes recursos, ¿qué podemos hacer? 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